Miss Fairfax, don't you dare. 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

in English. I will continue because we have a lot of listeners also who only speak English and not don't speak German or Dutch. So I won't bore you with my Dutch language. It would be too funny. 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And there you can hear us all over the world. Even if you're in Canada or wherever you are, Australia, live here at Atlantis FM. So let's listen to some music one more time. The main mix from the Audio Horse. So let's listen to this first, and then later we talk a bit about the events that are upcoming here on the island of Lanzarote.

and all off, and all off. From the ghetto, from the ghetto, from the ghetto, from the ghetto, from the ghetto, from the ghetto, from the ghetto. And help me pray for one sinner from the ghetto, from the ghetto, from the ghetto, from the ghetto, from the ghetto. I want you to get together. I want you to get together. I want you to get together. Put your hands together one time. I want you to get together. I want you to get together. I want you to get together.

Yeah, beautiful music from Ali Farka Touré, and you hear on guitar Ry Cooder. He's also responsible for getting the old Buena Vistas from Cuba out of the shoebox. Remember, he made this beautiful collaboration with them as well. Very special. Anyway, Ali Farka Touré is not alive anymore. He died a few years, in 2006, I think. Anyway, but it's beautiful music. And I saw him once live, and you won't believe where. That was on Gran Canaria. They had always the WOMAD Festival, World of Art, Music and Dance, at WOMAD Festival, that was organized in Las Palmas for many years. I don't know if it's still going on, but that was a beautiful experience then, on the beach, and I saw him live. Anyway, continue a bit in this vibe, and let's listen to the next song, and that is Samba van Baba Mal. Also thanks to Elke Welly. Danke für diese Hinweise. Super.

Yeah, you're listening to Atlantis FM Radio with your drum lessons. Yeah, this was a song from Drums World, Arabian Drums. And as we are going in every direction here with the music style here in Atlantis FM, so it's always something new to hear. Taking you back to something else, Kurrangbing, August 10th, Con Todo El Mundo. That is what I'm playing right now. Glad you tuned in. Atlantis FM Radio, my name is Sylvia. I'm in the mix and live till 10 o'clock.

Yeah, this beautiful song is from Abo Taylor. Abo Taylor was born in 1936 and actually recently died in February 2026. He was a Ghanaian guitarist, composer, band leader, record producer, arranger, focusing on high life and Afrobeat music. So another big miss in the music industry from African soul, Abo Taylor. Anyway, let's continue. But we got his music, so we will keep on playing him so he never will be forgotten. Continuing with something

0: record players, mixer, and then all the boxes with records come in. That's quite a lot of work, I must say. I wouldn't do it. It's too much. It's 31 degrees today. I wouldn't do it. But anyway, he's doing it. Then, also important, what I would like to announce again, is that we have this exhibition, the 4th of November, and that is in the clinic from Dr. Mager in Playa Blanca. The name of the venue of this exhibition is We Paint for Hope, Pinta Esperanza in Lanzarote. And that is a joint venture from different artists here on the island. Sandra Eisen, for example, a German lady who lives here on the island. Christian Honekamp, well known as an artist here on the island, one of the oldest artists that we know. Then we have Olke, then we have Edda Reins, and we have Brigitte Risco. So they all have their works presented in the clinic from Dr. Mager. And you can see it. It will stay a long time. So if you have a doctor's visit, then go in. Or if you don't, even then you can go in, because these works are so beautiful and they will hang there for at least until March. So you got time. So it's all about art. Well, now I will go in German, because my dear colleague Edda Reins made me a really nice speech for that. She was writing me down. Kunst ist vielfältig. 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Also Pinta Esperanza, die Ausstellung in der Klinika von Dr. Mager in Playa Blanca für den 4. November. Aber let's listen to the music that is already in the background. Lazarus Man, and this is a live recording from Terry Gellier.
1: Rain on the land, three drops of water, one grain of sand. I'll tell you the story as quick as I can. I got nothing but time. Lazarus, man.

strange. 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Later that night, with my friends at my side, I went off to sleep, and I guess that I died. I was stumbling and rising, so I couldn't quite tell. 1 foot in glory and 1 foot in hell. On one side the garden and on one side the flame. I thought I heard somebody call out my name.

0: Ja, beautiful song from Terry Gellier, The Lazarus Man. And another old school song I would like to play now.
1: Well, the first thing I want to say
0: from
1: is
0: Jill Scott Heron,
1: Mandate My Ass.
0: B-movie.
1: Because it seems as though we've been convinced that 26% of the registered voters, not even 26% of the American people, but 26% of the registered voters form a mandate or a landslide. 21% voted for Skippy and 3-4% voted for somebody else who might have been running. But oh yeah, I remember in this year that we have now declared the year from Shogun to Reagan, I remember what I said about Reagan. Minute. Acted like an actor. Hollywood. Acted like a liberal. Acted like General Franco when he acted like governor of California. Then he acted like a Republican. Then he acted like somebody was gonna vote for him for president. And now we act like 26% of the registered voters is actually a mandate. We're all actors in this, I suppose. What has happened is that in the last 20 years, America has changed from a producer to a consumer. And all consumers know that when the producer names a tune, the consumer has got to dance. That's the way it is. We used to be a producer, very inflexible at that, and now we are consumers and finding it difficult to understand. Natural resources and minerals will change your world. The Arabs used to be in the third world. They have bought the second world and put a firm down payment on the first one. Controlling your resources will control your world. This country has been surprised by the way the world looks now. They don't know if they want to be Matt Dillon or Bob Dylan. They don't know if they want to be diplomats or continue the same policy of nuclear nightmare diplomacy. John Foster Dulles ain't nothing but the name of an airport now. The idea concerns the fact that this country wants nostalgia. They want to go back as far as they can, even if it's only as far as last week. Not to face now or tomorrow, but to face backwards. And yesterday was the day of our cinema heroes riding to the rescue at the last possible moment. The day of the man in the white hat or the man on the white horse. Or the man who always came to save America at the last moment. Someone always came to save America at the last moment. Especially in B-movies. And when America found itself having a hard time facing the future, they looked for people like John Wayne. But since John Wayne was no longer available, they settled for Ronald Reagan. And it has placed us in a situation that we can only look at

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Cliches abound like kangaroos, courtesy of some spaced out Marlon Perkins or Ray Gun contemporary. Cliches like itchy trigger finger and tall in the saddle and riding off or on into the sunset. Cliches like get off of my planet by sundown. More so than cliches like

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Civil rights, women's rights, gay rights, it's all wrong. Call in the cavalry to disrupt this perception of freedom gone wild. God damn it, first one wants freedom, then the whole damn world wants freedom.

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And here's a look at the closing numbers. Racism is up, human rights are down.

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I had a Fender Precision and that sound I wanted to have. But then if you listen to the lyrics, do you think anything changed nowadays? This is in the times of Reagan. Ain't nothing like a movie, so nothing changes, so nothing to worry about. Just listen to some good music and enjoy your life. Anyway, another very nice thing I would like to announce, because some great news for the Chupadero in Lageria. You must know this place from the full moon parties where all the groove started already back in the 80s. They were closed for a while, but tomorrow finally is the day after a long break that the little bodega El Chupadero is opening its doors again. And the team can hardly wait. A new, fresh, new team. They're looking forward to welcome the guests again, seeing familiar faces and sharing some lovely moments together, because the Chupadero is a place, more than a restaurant or a bodega. They're full of memories and places you can simply love to return. The views and the whole outlay and where it is in Lageria, in the Black Mountains. Beautiful. Anyway, so the opening is tomorrow, and they will be opened. And let me see, I have here the new message. They're opening now. The opening hours are from 11 till 9 o'clock, and they're opening from Tuesday till Saturday. So Sunday and Monday is always closed. But tomorrow, party in the Chupadero, and I hope to see you there, because I'm definitely going to be

Y'all ain't from around here, are you? Where you boys trying to get to? The swamp.

And you heard here the voice of Tony Joe White. Well-known songwriter. He wrote a lot of songs for Tina Turner, more artists, Chris Rea. Great artist. And this is a production together with Buzo Bayou. Keep going. Anyway, I got here in front of me DJ Panna. He's all set up with his record players, so I'm going to give over the sound to him. And I will talk a little bit less, which is probably better. Anyway, so let's see if we have some sound.

Yeah, some beautiful reggae music. Well, it's not for Barbara, but we will change the vibe now. You're listening to Atlantis FM Radio, and it's DJ Panna.

Media, and you're listening to DJ Panna in the mix. And just to let you know, it's all vinyls what the guy is playing with, so it sounds also slightly different as a digital recording. So real records here in Studio Atlantis. And another announcement I would like to make, because November already way ahead, but you better know already, because the 14th of November there's another Malva Soul Fest in Restaurante Amura in Porto Calero. And who's going to be there as a great guest? Gracie P. Gracie P is an really great group. I have a lot of music I play always also in this show, so you absolutely need to check it out. Formerly they were known as Crazy Penis, but then they thought it's a bit too heavy, so they call themselves Crazy P, an English electronic music group formed around 1995 by Chris Todd and Jim Barron. And they're gonna be there on the 14th of November at Malva Soul Fest in Porto Calero. So don't miss it. Absolutely go there. Crazy P. We will play the last song of the show tonight, that you get an idea. But now we go back to DJ Panna, who is in the mix.

I can't eat, I can't sleep anymore. Waiting for opening the doors. Yes, we're talking about the Chupadero. Tomorrow the doors are open. And after 3 months they were closed, doing some improvements. And tomorrow it's going to be open again. And that's always then from 11 o'clock in the morning till 9 in the evening. You can have a nice little bite again, some good wine, beautiful views. What else do you want? And then the 14th of November, check it out already in Almura restaurant in Porto Calero, aquí in Lanzarote, where Malvasol has another festival with Crazy P, absolutely great band from the UK, electronic trio actually it is. I don't know if they come with three, but anyway, for sure they will surprise us. And I said earlier, the 4th of November, we have an exhibition in the Clinica van Dr. Maga in Porto, in Playa Blanca. And that is a joint venture from different artists, and all the revenues are going to Doctors Without Borders, and that is a wonderful initiative. The 4th of November, it's going to be Christian Honekamp, Ella Reins, the artists that have their works there presented, and Brigitte Risco, Sandra Eisen, and you have to really see it, and you can see it for a long time because they these wonderful works from those artists will be staying there in the gallery till at least March. So you got time. If you need to go for a doctor's visit, you have something happy and nice to look at as well. Anyway, a lot of words. Next week I will be back again from 8 till 10. And I would like to say thank you to DJ Panna for your inspiration. DJ Panna. Oh, he has the headphones on. Thank you for playing your set, man. Okay, stay tuned with this wonderful radio station. Just good music, Atlantis FM Radio. And my name is Sylvia, and I will be back again next Wednesday from 8 till 10.

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Listen to me say.

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0: Thank you. We'd like to welcome to the bandstand one of our favorite jazz musicians. Would you please give a nice warm welcome to the Pied Piper, Peter King, on the alto saxophone.
1: Surprise, surprise.
0: Thank you. We'd like to hark back to the good old days. This is a composition entitled Vinyl. This is dedicated to Ray's jazz.

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